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New York City is the place where they say, hey babe, take a walk on the wild side.

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0: urge to scratch the itch and flick the switch to lift the volume in the mix up. Every time I'm rapping, I'm tapping into the mystic ballistic, a kitty twisted, but gifted, I'm beating spirit for lifted to come and rap it, the rip it, I take a rhythm and flip it, it's a turn my witty and lick it, I kill it, kill it, kill it, kill it, on my liver, spill it for a living and lick a river, thriller, villain, I'm a cannibal killer, I got the flow, yo, and I'm fresh like a polo. I used to force on my man, calls me Han Solo, Han Duo, Han Trio, Han Quadro, put my finger in your ring like I'm Frodo.
1: Did you really say that?
0: YOLO.

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Only the death of me. Pull the plug, but be careful. I don't wanna die too soon. I think there's good in you somewhere.